0: Kathy!
1: Oh. What happened?
0: Listen, I just wanted to thank you for literally the best party of all time. It was absolutely incredible, and I don't care what anyone says about you. You're actually really cool.

0: No idea, it's just...
1: Kathy, Beth, Terry, what happened to your room?
2: No! Mom, Dad!
0: And why is there some lost boy in your bed?
2: I don't know anything. I just woke up and my solar system was off of the post!
0: My goodness, so irresponsible.
1: And what's Uncle Kenny doing on the couch?
2: I didn't do it. It was Rebecca. She had a party.
0: No, Rebecca Black is a nice girl.
3: Yeah, I don't think she would have started this, honey.
2: Why are you home so early from the convention?
0: Well, I got some crazy text from Uncle Kenny who said he was going to start playing the sax again.
3: Yeah, we had to get home right away to see what that was all about.
0: Can't let that happen.
2: I love you guys, but Uncle Kenny told me that you used to be fun on Friday.
0: Kitty cat, we invented Fridays.
2: I need to sleep it off.
3: Good night, honey.
0: Good night, honey.

0: when your mom and I were young, we used to party, you know.
1: What happened to your diorama of the solar system that you worked so hard on?
0: You know, sleep all day, party all night. That was our motto, right?
2: Something
0: never
2: like
0: grow
2: that.
0: Old.
2: Right.
0: All that kind of stuff. Honey, let's go have our own Friday night.
3: He was awesome, Mom! Kenny was awesome! Oh my God, he's so...

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You wake up in the night and know you're blind. And yet they keep on pushing, trying, inside of your mind. Forever, arresting to control, until the emptiness of heaven.

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1: Chandelier Angel. 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
3: Oh, short stop,
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5: Get together. I know I fucked up.
6: Just hope that you want to spend more time with